0: government politics. But suppose you're not careful, because you do it, you control the money. Why you lose some parliament here too?
1: Mr. Regan Fanu hitalem setai mulista pok pifo mani no litim olgeta peholiting about good plong country. 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long Vanuatu hitalem se holy hope se all kind cooperation between relevant country mo Pacific nation pae mi long development mo stability long Pacific region holy talem se cooperation ya ino shutaketem heni tet party. Pacific Forum mi kolem strong work together plong fight them climate change. Ol lita, ol man mo woman long ol different country plong Pacific holi leko potfila with them one strong promise plong go ahead plong work together plong find them ol nifla road plong fight them climate change. Promise ya hi come out long hand plong first climate forum plong 2026 we been second place long potfila plong 3 day. Pitim 500 man mo woman with them all Kaufman business NGO mo all partner holipin come together plong serem safe mo all new for ting ting plong make mo community plong Pacific holikam mo strong long climate change long hand plong forum ya all member holia kri plong make Pacific innovation forum long climate mo environment hikam one forum plong every 2 year. Mo news outside long country Solomon Airlines by hemi officially starting back direct schedule flight between Papua New Guinea mo Solomon Islands ta hemi o time hemi launch hem Nifula Port Moresby Honiara service long semak day with Solomon Highlands is celebrate them Independence Day service ya himakem restoration long one direct air link between Tuvalu Melanesian Nepal improve regional connectivity plong all business traveler tourist Kaufman official mo family mo last one long sports community mo sitting volleyball plong kick off the day America remolketa community long all different world holikam together mo holketa disabilities to holikam compete long sitting volleyball Mohemihen Blong VPTC News Update.

Hello, Algata. I'm Elsie. Welcome to the Roundtable Podcast. We've created this space for Ni Vanuatu women to speak freely on issues affecting us today. Let's navigate life in the islands together. Join me as I speak to a new guest every episode and ask the questions you've always wanted to ask. Ale, Yumistorian. This project is made possible with the support of the We Rise Coalition and PACMAS. Today, you may look pull up woman, woman, or list up out of Vanuatu, go make them seasonal work, blow make a small Vatu for their families. In 2015, Vanuatu sent 2,500 workers to work in New Zealand, while Australia recruited 900 workers. And in 2016, there was a recorded amount of 10,000 workers undertaking seasonal work in both Australia and New Zealand. While this generates income for families, this puts a burden on women to look after, finance, and basically become the head of the household. Earlier in the month of June, a locally female-led NGO, Pen Penomori, held a two-day workshop for single mamas to share their experiences about the impacts they face due to the seasonal worker scheme. The aim of the workshop? To advocate for stronger support systems for women across the country and help to try and hold men accountable when they do not meet their responsibilities or choose to neglect them. Our guest today is Gillian Nauni, a young woman from the island of Futuna. She currently works at an NGO in Port Vila who works closely with upskilling and empowering young women. Gillian is also the

0: founder of Pen Pen Omori. Pen Pen Omori was established in 2021 with the focus of advocating for mothers in Vanuatu, addressing many different challenges, as well as an online campaign for greater support and policy change. Hi, Gillian. Thank you so much for joining me on this episode.
1: Hi, Elsie. Thanks for having me. Also, thank you, Sister Tim, for giving me that opportunity. I'm going to have a part of the roundtable story.
0: So, Gillian, why do you think it's important to create these kinds of spaces for women, especially single mamas?
1: Okay. Thank you, Lord. Question, Wakam. The most important thing where why you make at the space ya blol single mamas or by you mitalam sel temporary leading female headed household. In other words, lopish lama you mitalam sel ketawa partner blol li travel kolo seasonal work. Hemi important blu you make at space ya from time where partner mi travel or ketali take him up lead osemola head of households. And most of the time you may overlook him roles and responsibility will he play. Blolukot lol pikinini mo bayimitalam se oli play two roles at the same time as a mama with them papa at the same time. And to have that responsibility hemi wanara bayimitalam se mi wanara big fla on big fla nara responsibility ba again we hemi no part lo normal responsibilities lol geta so I could play me karamogata kamlo spaces me blo lisave share mo experiences blo geta all historian share mo learnings together how we all face mo challenges how we ali overcome mo challenges ya blo lisave help blo li pay me tala semi gon cross learning from inside lo group me kata me ka diversity blo single mothers with them all geta wali temporary leading female headed household. Ika togata well age group lolol mama we only more older, ika togata well more younger. And maturity lol gata we Mr. Inside hemi all gata well partners lololi travel colo overseas lo seasonal program. So inside lo space you may provide him hemi also one safe space lol gata blo lisa ve share mol ding ding lol gata and how lol gata lisa ve help him family lol gata more from in reality, pay me talam se mama time hem me busy with them all roles and responsibilities. Yeah, sometimes hem me forget them hem one, and we end up lo pay me talam se hem me forget them self care ble hem after time most me hem no most have provide ble family ble hem, and plan the time we hem me support them all families ble hem pay me se partner ble hem me start long way. Sometimes hem me support, sometimes hem me no support. Financially, sometimes only support, sometimes you know support. And reason why you may take a temporary leading female-headed household, let me come in from, there's a big chance, blo, either olgeta lisa have established that relationship, blo, olgeta, or only likely, blo, lisa have end up to be a single mom. Also, when you may run, you may save, and me want something where, one finding, blo, you may too, lo, 2021, where me tell him, say, increase, blo, single-headed, sorry, single mothers, hemi increase big one. Iam kasem this year, and not just all single new couples, but hemi all even all couples really as only married for a long time. So reason why you me provide them space, hemi blow only come only share them all ting ting blow together more. Only learn blow lisave respect them all geta one only value all geta building back all confidence blow geta as single moms. Time when you become a single mama. First something, I mean, low self-esteem, I mean, start to, you start to get no good thing you want now. And space, I mean, come, let me help you, you may give him back confidence, lol, gata, that you can do better. Even after challenges where you go through them, but you can do better. And also, you encourage him each other, blow, you may value, you may want more, you may, focus, lol, beginning, blow, you may, instead of, you may look, lo challenge the situations where you may start, blow, him.
0: Oh, I'm so glad that you've taken up the, I guess, responsibility in a way to create this space for single mamas. Just hearing, you know, what you've shared I can, you know, sense that pressure that is put on these women to take the lead and take all these added responsibilities. So, you know, it does sound like it's that they can share with each other and, you know, have that sense of they are worth so much and they are valued and they should, you know, remember that they need to look after themselves as well. So that's great. There's this report that I had gone through just before this episode. It's the Family Iredi Rapid Review Report. And in the report, there were findings on some of the negative impacts of seasonal work on family units. 40% of people said that it had a negative result on their relationship. 9% said it had an impact on the relationships and their children, while 12% expressed mainly it had a negative impact on the children. So it's clear that children are heavily negatively affected by this change in dynamics. And I understand that you managed to discuss and unpack the Child Maintenance Act with the participants from the two-day workshop. What was the common theme or like feelings that the women shared with you, and what did they want to change?
1: Thank you. So, lo today's workshop, Lumia, me've like been a story and lo first day, I mean, more to do with them. You may provide one rapport space, so I mean, one safe space, lo from Lumia come up, Lumia understanding with single mothers, it's hard to share their experiences. So, we have to create a safe space for them, blogatali save, express them all that I want. And for the end of the first day, mevla start them to mevla discuss them. One of them inside the Child Maintenance Act. Also going back through the report where sister with them HCID only been collecting all data with him, law 2021. After only need him you may be in identifying all gaps and you may come blame story and him too. So, me've like been story and law, inside the Child Maintenance Act, they plan the mama only no save. Only no save one of him inside the Child Maintenance Act. Only been staharem and, me've like been asking questions and most lol kata were only maturity inside the room, all kata only talem say, me've like staharem and something with him become no mind, but me've like him end up the police. And then we want something where only take him, only looks at him, we want negative something. Maybe only harm from our stories the past. After he make him say, oh, God, only no make one attempt. Blow only when they go make a Child Maintenance Act. Blow access him Child Maintenance Act there. Then, if like story and let him, he go more blow, ask him, Lord, we only been trying. And feeling inside the room, plan the way only no save. Plan they will only start to get to know, and there's a lot of questions going on inside. But then me like I'm the end of the day, but everyone only understand him. Inside the Child Maintenance Act, me like been story on them. So it got two parts of it. It got immovable single mothers and it got immovable family. So you may look more low immovable single mothers. So finding where you may got law HCID with them our sister. Only been suggest them all mama blame all single mama the first time we'll been work with them that project, the Strong Mama Project. Only been suggest them 16,500 for mama lo community and 25,000 will mama lo urban, especially other will renta. And then time we bless the story and let me go. Yes, so only all mama only thing say it could blow you mean make it fair like everyone, like inside the act they could blow make it fair like everyone the amount. Could please share among everyone after some me like explaining why you may collect them blood mamalo community. Sorry, you may suggest them blood mamalo community, amen, and all urban and me, amen. And I got a little take say, it could blow you may got one amount where maybe everyone from we never know, maybe mamalo community, and me save come stalo or backlo community anytime. So that's why I really say it could block out equal amount no more. And our suggestion too, where all the suggest them say, it could blow you may Inside lem tu ikut la child maintenance act ya ikut blue mi review after you mi amendam blue mi save include mul single papa inside. In other words, you mean want them fairness, so you mean want the equality, so you mean tell them say ikut to capture mul single papa inside because now we have mamas as well when they travel. So all mama they travel, but then he come end up the single papa with them all bikini nearly stop. There's lots of them as well in the community, but ogotali no speak out no more. And all single mama list how well you feel him, and it's too overwhelming, and even mothers only save take him. But for single papas, sometimes ogotali emi all relatives flow algata, and only say emi all relatives. So sometimes time only call feel sorry from papa hem save make him certain things no more. Hem save make him and time hemi too much pay too much ya now, and it's like only say he could blue me save capture him inside because inside the act blue me you know capture him all single fathers as well. Yes. So after lo hemia, her overall feeling blo mama lo room hemi only advocate more blo only say please you must review buy again from 4,000 lo one pikinini per month, it's not enough. And imagine 1,000 lo one pikinini for 1 week and for you pen one m. Diapanomo it's like 1,000 something. And milk and it's like 1,000 something. After so, pa yumi talam si 4,000 vatu per child, yumi pem kakay plehem numo, clothes plehem, school fee, any nara, pa yumi talal basic needs plehem, only stop, pa yumi no capture him. And 4,000 vatu hemi one amount we hemi set is stop lo since 1967 nikam, and that amount is still stop kasinaya we yumi talo 2024. And you start talk about inflation increase and imagine like, and also only come up with the one suggestion to say, but you may not have go for the last option, we put them papa in jail. And I mean, every mama really interests them and it's really true from, suppose you put them papa in jail, suppose I mean, no pen child maintenance act, I go inside the jail, I still enjoy him inside low risk. Promise only provide them kakai plehem, even only provide them bread plehem, and hemi stay inside lowe only upskill him, hemi make him money be hemi plehem, be ali you mama you still suffer with them bikinini, so hemi no make him one different low situation where you miss talahem. So we were talking about different strategies or how na do you miss have help him each other or you miss help him you miss one. Now mivla kamro mivla story anto low communication like. I could blue yumi yumi mask at one good flag communication skills yumi story and code. The most important thing hemi command up lol mama lo time only emphasize strongly lem hemi mama single mama you learn to forgive. Okay, you learn to forgive but in a meaning so you forgive after you forget them, no? You forgive but after you approach him papa lo one way where blue you talk le him. You to fly in negotiate. You to fly storyan. How na be to fly support him. You to fly. Suppose papa hemi no save pem that amount, then might as well you come help him mama. You look after the kids. You caramel picking in niko look out lol kata. And there's a risk to it as well. Sometimes the environment to papa in a safe lol picking in, but then you to fly keep on storyan lem. Instead, you to fly cause him violence. You to fly make him things worst. Storyan. Or some all adult. After you to fly. I come up with one solution. I help him with pikinini, especially from first time. I you won. But now you may include more pikinini, well, innocent. And most all pikinini, naya all communities, play you me. The you may go story and with them all get a hemi all pikinini, where all you brought up with all single mothers. And sometimes we get to blame single mama from all in a playing roles, but single mamas are struggling from all is to play two hearts at the same time. And even also, by you tell them, say, oh, they try to be strong. You may try to be strong. Even women, we emotional, but when we are strong, we are strong. And when it comes to when we say enough is enough, enough is enough. So, all mama ali come up lo solution and up lo tell them, say, you may learn, but you may forgive, but you may learn, but you may talk lo one way, you may communicate lo one way with them. Partner, or supposed to be beginning, start with the one hour wife, play him. You mean story and could with them to love, bring him that pay, you may must include them inside Lord Child Maintenance Act or any supportive system where pa hemi save support them all picking in not just money pe any other support. So eme hemi old story and well mamale go through them 2 days.
0: Thank you, Gi. That's really interesting to hear that was the conversation that you guys had over the 2 days. 4,000 vatu in a month is crazy to me. Like, that won't even last you a week. I'm like, 4,000? But it's so sad to think that no one has, like, no one, you know, in the kind of government level, they haven't, like, looked at it to be like, this is something we need to change because of inflation. Prices are going up. But then it's also lovely to hear or mama li think about papa too, single papa, because there are cases like that. But that's really great. That's so interesting as well to hear that these were the kinds of conversations that you were having. I know that there are a lot of stories of women who have partners that go on seasonal work, and sometimes they return with a new strain on the relationship and family life, and in some cases they don't return at all. While we hear a lot of these stories, we don't have much documentation of these struggles. Having heard firsthand experiences from the 2-day workshop that you held, what change do you want to see in our communities, especially when it comes to single mamas taking up the role of being the head of the house, and overall in Vanuatu? Like, what's the long-term goal that you've envisioned?
1: Thank you. So, long-term goal for me, for single mamas, a good support system. I'm supposed to make a good support system in place, especially for the Child Maintenance Act, that you may review. After you may take him into consideration one and well mama li mention him from him not just stop the place, yeah. And having the discussions with the mamas, I tell them, say, you must make a decision, yeah. Him no you mean no more, you miss the story, and naya. And me tell them, I'll get that to say, it could play you me think about on mama lo remote areas where you may not kasi mal kata. Somehow me go kasi one island bimi lo Vanuatu. You like to make one assessment, rapid assessment after lo cyclone. And to be honest, there's just 10 men in the community. Majority lo men inside the community, every man only out call a seasonal work. And time cyclone hemi strike, lo time yet, only, not 10, sorry, 11. Only separate the two groups. Only separate the two groups. 5 men in must stop hotel mama hotel pikinini lo nara safe house. I nara 6 is stop with them on mama hotel pikinini lo nara safe house with mol grandma. Pro one from the only suppose anytime we house he fly or tanap lo support them, but then only say 5, it's not enough for them 20 to 30 mama inside the one household. And every partner's blood only travel. So one way hemi come to me, hemi you need block out one good plus support where pa yumi talam say only review actor, not just for the sake of fund, but maybe another ikatol nara part lo support to we all mama li need him from pa yumi talam say naya we is stop increase the single mamas in 3 to 4 years time, you may not have se pa istap where naya. From you may starting about nice, you may make a decision naya where hemi stop, you may start talk naya hemi lo ino lo you may want no more. You may talk from every mama start lo torres to an item. Okata lo nes have speak up. Even o lista sava ikat samvala lo mama lo historian, mi vla historian it's so emotional. Like, papas, come on, you never save, you know harem. Mama hemi stop with them picking 2 kids. He stop him 1. Hemi no got siblings blame. But then all families that with the mommy blame him to play dead. Al hemi stop with them all families like uncle, you know, supportive. No, you know, touch him all kakailo karan blame blame him, him. Hemi story and let me, it was so emotional from sometimes he was picking in blame, drink water and go sleep at night. Sometimes I look at plantation, I look at faranum of talikam ko sleep la night. And I may all struggle how well single mama li struggle him every day lo life. Even samvala oli no sabi sleep antani lo one roof, oli ko sleep antani the tapolen. And that's how we all story yan mi vla harem lo time it was so emotional. From you mean start things everyone is semak? No. You mean no semak and there are diversities of single mothers. Me one when me when they look lo long term goal he me everyone inside the community to you understand them more you support them all single mama ya not take them everyone so you say mark there are diversities of people inside the community and by me tell them say single mamas all get all list up you got all diversities them or by me tell them say all different groups of single mama from him got one mama where him got one pikinini or he got two pikinini or he got three. And there are all challenges that I know. Even a single mother with a disability, I'm totally challenged, I'm totally different. So, coming back from one way, me when they look the long-term goal, you may understand them. After you, how know you may have a support them, better support them, all that inside the communities, please. Not just community, but government, please. How know one way you may should make them, you may support them, all that, not just child maintenance act. How about you may have a come up with a one nara support system back again we blame is have help him all get not just single mama but single papa too from and they are part of like citizen of Vanuatu. So come back to you me back again the struggles that we face sometimes you may law you may start make decisions please me forget them say there are people. We are gonna little hard to find them just a food to put the table. We'll get out them picking any. We'll get even in town. Some of mama will me. Me look only start smile cut the road, but actually hidden inside. We'll get only walk out to the one tears. We only little hard. You give him 1,500. We'll get and me have me money. We'll bread. We'll have them picking any. And you mean me take him say every man only well off from only brushing good hair smooth. No, the single mamas. Only try to be strong every day. Only smile to you. Be only stuck around burden. Sometimes in front of everybody, try to meet everybody's needs and you may help them everyone. But then you come back to the house, you start crying. No got money look you. So Emmy want something where you want to look. You may provide them more spaces. Yeah, to blame your blood single mamas or single papas. Blood like I'm story and current thing. Blood kata how we can better work with them. And if there's any other. Means blue you miss have a support them all get up only maybe let's say financially maybe you miss have a karam someone ara means blue support them all financially not just child maintenance act to pay the kids but maybe start them off all businesses so them all own something or same I just blue get them on track sometimes only busy with them all responsibilities blue get out with them all pikinini after at the end of the day or you meet alums at the end of the day or gotali only come back, loli look at them by again. Say one em na you may give him lol gata we. Loli save touch him, em save support him. Sometimes you and they go stand do you run a workshop with them. They can't be here because they have to only must call a current or only must start a work from so me no go work while boss me suck him out me. And there's lots of challenges where he face him. So long term, me prayer mo Mr. Look forward, lo you may hold him hands together, blo you may. You may look save a group ya too, like single mothers and widows as well. Really stop. But you may pray, but you may look all single mamas there. From all get the only support system now is the local government, is just the Child Maintenance Act. And just putting out there, suppose you may stop, you got any single mama or inside the community blue. Please take a time to go sit down story and with him, understand him. One of him is to go through him and you me good law extended family. So better support each other too. No spoiler mo kata, no describe him no kuto kata because the challenges that they face, we're human beings and we make choices as well. So let's just support them and help them as well. Above all, one of all single mama li talim him, let's pray for each other and come back by again though. You mean you missed the one Christian nation? Learn to pray, learn to forgive. After, let's move on. We got one healthy family as well.
0: Thank you, Gi, for sharing your long-term goal. I truly believe that with time and with your advocacy work, and just getting that message out there, we will see that change. I totally agree with you with, you know, how people need to understand that there are different diversities of single mamas, but also just at the end of the day, remembering that they are human beings and we need to treat them with that respect and provide that support from the end of the day. We're so big on community and family and helping each other. And so just because maybe they don't have a partner anymore, they have been given the responsibility to look after the household, they still need that support and they still need that understanding and that kind of encouragement. You can still do this and we're still here for you. So that's really good. I like that you unpacked that goal for us. So now that we've asked all the difficult questions, we like to finish all our episodes with something fun and light. So, Guy, in three words, how would you describe your journey as a woman navigating life in Vanuatu today?
1: Okay, my three words is challenging, empowering, and motivating.
0: Thank you, Guy, for joining me for that intriguing discussion on the voices of our mothers. I really enjoyed how you unpacked your two-day workshop, and I look forward to seeing you achieve your long-term goal. As always, we love to leave you with good information to take away from each episode. As a community-centered country, like Guy said, the least we can do is show some understanding, show some empathy towards our single mamas, and provide support where we can. If it's not financial support, it's moral support. Encourage and empower them. Remind them that they are valued. Remind them of the respect that they deserve. 4,000 Vatu per month is not enough to look after a child. We need to continue to create these spaces to advocate for the current Child Maintenance Act to be reviewed again. This wasn't mentioned during our conversation, but Pen Pen Amori will be compiling a short booklet with written pieces from the single mamas who attended the two-day workshop in early June. Keep your eye open for it, as we're excited to be sharing it with you all soon. We've got lots of other resources and links, which you'll find in our show notes. That brings us to the end of another episode. We hope this conversation has been beneficial to you. As always, thanks for listening to The Roundtable.

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0: Ilisini kam long radio Vanuatu, 1 minute mi stop long imitu final one time long 12 o'clock long day today. 12 o'clock bamba imitu sta go ahead long follow mal kita national news bulletin mi.
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0: Hello, mo welcome long FPTC News. Mi Brenda Daniel Miritim. First time long ol kita storyan. First National Security Summit hemi open the day. Faliu plong mani hime ke mo local iko head plong Salem Mama Crown. Mo news outside long country Solomon Airline plong startem new flight iko long PNG. Mo long sports classic with them Galaxy Football Club long grand final plong VFF Men's Champions League. Yumi haremo longol kita storyanya. First National Summit plong pota security mo preparedness for emerging drug mo HIV threat emi hopen tete long pot vila all stakeholder paholi tok longol way plong fight them mo protect them country from drug trafficking transnational crime mo HIV Minister Blong Internal Affairs Andrew Napwat emi talem se Pacific emi stab experience em one serious rise plong drug movement mo fashion plongol 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
1: Me, this old man is motivated by different values now. Value of money, value of being rich quick, value of other something. I make him now only Salem Crown for better. Awesome. You look miss me, that me are me no good. And especially I'll play fatty. And island for other place, but me still play fatty all this time. So I see things going on. And here within Port Vila. Me look plenty people will you Salem Crown, only Salem law. A foreigners where he come inside. And all that, only go to the background. We should not go to the background. This is our land. This is our country. So it hurt me to see Nivanuatu become contented for being, you know, taking first place, law, country player, taking second place. The only place where he involved in government, politics. That's why he's not careful. For the attitude, he controls me. Why do you lose some parliament here too?
0: Mr. Reken Fanu hitalem setai mo list of work before mani hinoliti molketa peholi think about good long nation.
1: So me thinks that people are motivated by different value and it'd be very dangerous. It'd be very dangerous. I mean me like stop work before. Money not contributing factor. You know one I mean one million. Emi law one me motivate me fella, emi law country blow you me. From time here you be stateless. Time here you mean some every right blow you me. And so this is what we wanted to get back. And we may win him back, law, independence. But me life yet, me look at me. You may relax, law, something. Suppose she, within my lifetime, you may lose more something. Who knows by next 50 years, this country by me go where?
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1: 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And in fact, healthier kakai, the body for you, shall take a final look around. You should think for you. So, me life yet, me look different now. Yeah? Sometimes you have to control myself. 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Sometimes, no, time for leave us. In the night, time for other younger leaders. Yes, I accept that. Which also me regret that things are going the way they are going now. I am against it.
0: Hemi tok plong wan longol founding papa plong independence mo wan senior statesman plong Vanuatu pasta seti reken fanu. 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
2: Last week of July, Haitiville will be bringing an interventional cardiologist who's going to be visiting Vanuatu at the end of July, and we will provide free heart screening to all children under 18 at Haitsville. 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
0: Hemi Totok Plong Managing Director Plong Healthcare Vanuatu Limited Dipak Singh. 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
3: Wan mama we no wan tem talem out nem blong hem emi mekem strong kolia. Emi talem long VBTC news wetem 1,000 vatu no mo. All age we holino naf blong tring isave pem drink from emi chip. Long 2022, Minister Blong Internal Affairs Long Taimia Ismail Kalsakau. He been a table long Parliament Bill Blong Lika Amendment with them ting blong control em illegal sell blong alcohol without one valid license. Chinese CI Blong introduce some use blong national identity card blong confirm em with a boy or Kelia where emi stop em alcohol over long age blong 18 year. BBC News talk with them a bottle shop long port filler. Mo emitalem se every time all student ipem drink holy must show em ID card. Be ikat full up time we all underage all use mol big man blong pem alcohol. Under long low blong liquor act amendment 1 of 2022. One pick nini we emi under long 18 year. Ino allow blong pem drink mo emia all business house. I must drink from igat fine we start long 10,000 vatu. Igo kasem 25,000 vatu. Chairman Blong Northwest Efate Area Council, Chief Ruben Natamatewia, I confirm long VBTC News, se igata full up activity will young fella is tap involve long hem now ya long reroll all sem underage drink, smoke em marijuana mo cigarette, mo imaskat all community safety team.
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0: Vanuatu National Youth Authority histab long Sanma Province long Heli Chulaya long Wan Tingting long mapemaut all different youth group. VBDC reporter long Lukenville Rani Tafiti ikatmo.
5: Chief Executive Officer blong Vanuatu National Youth Authority Firataiva Kalo italem silong past holipin stab mekem all registration long all youth been open card one mandate plong karamotol wokia
6: one them formally register kolkata I think before you some them registration be they may me not one mandate we mandate me plong karamotol wokia now we make at youth act me come into place make give me mandate blow me must make them so say register a youth group by province or by area council by province come kasem lo national level from low and brote you want them make them so see me karam voice call kita through low national youth council based low on work we only some make them identify more needs for kita
5: work pote I pin start long pot fila mo evate pote mo love so island long sanma emi second province pe only start long hem mo make them registration pe all different youth groups ya
6: so I think with them work about it you start them low evate low pot fila you make karam youth group around low Potwila with them low around the Fatem or Oxo Islands. This time you become low Sanma, low same thing you become low Sanma with them low Narvala Island, low area councils.
5: True long mandate, yeah, I give him power long together, plong only call most story and with them all youth leaders, most stakeholders, plong and make him a registration, plong all youth group, yeah.
6: Low ten out to the day, you meet Ramlo, help him all get that too, inform him all get that about all services will is up low crown. So, through the process of registration, you know, you know, you know, so you got Hamas youth group in the Sanma province. Hamas number of the Angola. And of course, time you know, number of the youth group in the province, you know, identify them too. Because you know, connect to one youth group, you know, you know, support them.
5: awareness from youth registration ya mi take them together all youth pastor all youth representative long all ward long long Luganville mo to all different youth group around long Sanma province Rani Taviti FBC News Luganville.
0: 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MA Fulham win, long Tuvalu yesterday afternoon, long VFF Freshwater Stadium. Long first match, we been happen, long 1 PM, is show em classic football club, Mohem 3 football club, Ikitkit, long one scope, long 1-1, long full 90 minute, mo long extra time, inokat point, megem Tuvalu club, iko straight long penalty shootout, mo classic football club now, I come out champion. Mo long second match, long 4 PM, Galaxy football club, I play police football club, mo full time score, long match, yeah, Galaxy football club, I win long one scope, long 4-0. With them Tuvalu Resalia, now we are a clear finish, the Galaxy Football Club, Paimi play Classic Football Club, long grand final, long tomorrow, heme long 4 PM, straight long VFF Stadium, VPTC Sports, he talk with them coach, long Classic Football Club, Vital Pong, mo heme look forward, long first time Galaxy Football Club, long Wednesday week here.
7: I continue to run away. Face the money, no win, and then important win. One of them taking long boy, so I've been doing good. Though I mean, I've been easy from him, I'm three, and the first time I've been part of the Champions League, most of the time I've been part of the Champions League. So I mean, I've been 1 year ago, one game, you know, small details. So this time I've been slow. We finish in blow up and shoot, and yes, we happy and happy how we play for manage game for cement blow up and shoot.
0: Hemi talk talk plong coach plong classic football club Vital Pong. Community mo sitting volleyball plong kick off the day long port villa. Emi ay karem ol kita community long all different word holy come together with them all kita disability to holy come compete long sitting volleyball. Atel Willy a report.
8: Two competition for Vanuatu pitch volleyball where go ahead today lo start. First one it got long all kita communities holy come together. Blow a play and by him come to run him up final. Blow community program through the Folly for Change where Pamba in a long time hemi kick off and two you make out and Marfla one hemi sitting volleyball where we can now get a disability when we come together to compete. My competition for today by me end with them two finalists. First one winner blow community volleyball competition, Monar one hemi sitting volleyball. All get a disability. Now all get a really part of the competition for today, especially now get a community, only come out all different communities around the villa and the fate, and it's supposed to look at 7 community only partake the competition for community volleyball today, but unfortunately 2 communities have been also turn up and they got 5 no more and 2 plus same with them all get up low disability where they stop low competition low today. Now any one program where Vanuatu Beach Volleyball and organize them where current together all get up communities so they come together blow compete and competition blow round robin and we start low yesterday and look him now today now by all get finals and we go ahead blow find them win up low community volleyball and two all get a disability today now they come blow only compete or only play, blow find them out, win up, blow get up. And apart from me, looking low yesterday, only got one sponsorship of donation, and we come low Paradise Swimming Arts Academy, where we come low donate them towel, equal get mama, where we part of community program, and two, all get a low one or two pitch volleyball, pambayan sa yusum the time for training mo only give him lol kata individual but save take me go home mo save yusum ati ngi mi lel pe tate te blo to la competition blo volleyball we pambay no long time he mi kick off pambay you mi kampa blo give him mo lol kata updates lo today lo save.
0: Molong weta samples long country by got small cloud mo samples place pahemi clear with them some small light rain light kasem southeast wind pahemi ko head blong blow temperature blong today is tap long 25 degrees Celsius long south kasem 28 long north temperature blong today long night is tap long 13 degree down south kasem 22 and tap long north Long Solwata, southeast wind, long 11, kasem 50 knots, pahemi blow, with them light kasemol wave, we pahemi save kasem half meter. Mohemien, long 50 CNews, mi Brenda Daniel.

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11: 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And first of all, how are you?
12: Fine, Mrs. 80 on last Sunday. You're right.
11: Oh, happy birthday. Oh, happy birthday lo you. And yes, listener, yimitu tala happy birthday lo kes plimitu every time. And I'm important to look at my staff to celebrate them 80 years old. That's one milestone.
12: 80.
11: And I'm looking at a good health plan. So I'm starting to celebrate them 80 years old plan. Now, you're your younger age. Suppose you want them to celebrate them 80 birthday plan. You mean? I'm important. You mean take them seriously or wise to talk way. Matam, I'm celebrating them too. So, Matam, today I'm going to talk about 1M.
12: Today you may talk about all kidney plan. You mean? From you, I'm full of story about kidney failure. You also want them, that's why you tremble and give him some small talk close idea.
11: Important to us since planting me, you like him to us blow. Drink, to us party, to us smoking, more some narrow something with himself affect them. Kidney blame me too, so I'm important you may listen. Mata, make him challenge you by serve a cost stress for sample you. I give you one background information to explain them. When I'm now have me kidney, a role play him inside one body, and then you need to kick off.
12: Thank you. Kidney, you make a two. You make a two, only no big one to mass. I mean, be only very important part of body, blow you me from all get on, now you have all toxic, where you make it inside your body or inside your blood. That's why you make a two, where you stop, you meeting say long front, but no, only stop long back. And if any from long French, time you are back, so you tell him, j'ai mal au rein. Rein et mi kidney. But you know, got mal au rein, you got mal au bun. Et mi au bun, ou iso, nous le rein. B, blot à l'MC, tout fait la kidney, on y stop long back. Hand up, long back, blow you me. And only no big one, 10 to 12 centimeters. Only aspect blow geta, only look all same bin. Same old bean and 10 to 12 centimeter only large or 5 to 6 centimeter and you make a two. Okay, inside your two fala kidney, yeah, you got full of something. You got all big fala blood pipe long blood, you come big fala pipe long bag, you go back long blood, you go back. You got two fala important pipe, yeah. From kidney, every blood where he stop long body blow you me, he go pass through long kidney. Good something, he go back long body, bad something, you me out him. You me out him through long kidney, where he got one number pipe, where he go out long back, long piece, where you me out him. And me now, suppose you me look inside long body blow you me. That's why you me got two for the kidney, yeah? Where everyone, you got blood, you come blood, you go back. You pass through long kidney. Kidney, I mean, full of small pipe.

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I mean, say, suppose you take him one medicine. Medicine, he go work, long place where you are, me so. But after you me out that medicine. Medicine, yeah, you out through long kidney, no? He go long piece, piece, allez, you out him. That's the way you, I think you are him sometime. Only got problem with him, especially in England, because la rêvable en London, yeah. Inside, yeah, he got full up something and long all water where you must have drink. Sometimes, il savait qu'à ton médecin, il go casser mon lotaille à tout l'engrand. You look from yumi out them, all medicine, l'on body blow yumi, all no stop inside. All he pass through, all he go treat him, one him, yumi must treat him, allez, yumi out them. That's why important role, blon, out them all something, yeah? Point ya, yeah, very important. From l'on van one too, one him, yumi stop me came, yumi go back l'all local medicine blow yumi. All leaf or something, yeah, where you must have you zoom all same medicine. Okay, some only really good. The problem with you make cut, c'est dosis problem. Dosis, I mean, him say you must take him one amount, you must take him, blow you walk. And the mien, you may not save nothing. That's the way plenty time. You may go take him all medicine, yeah, take him too much. Go kidney, you out them plenty, but go kasem one step, you no more save out them. And you fall down, long kidney failure. You look? And then one important point. Eh? Never forget, only out them all toxic blood body blow you me. He cut some, only release him to some hormone where he work low blood pressure. He make him regulation low blood pressure. And only help him to low silo, one you may call him vitamin D or something all same, low you will stop healthy. That's why only cat one very important role inside long body blanc yumi. Only no big one, 10 to 12 centimeters, two, yeah, but only very important. And yumi cat two. Full up organ, yumi cat one no more. One liver, one pancreas, one baglocalcae, one cat. Look, eh? But emiaya, yumi cat two. Long one way, lucky, from some time, time one in okut, only save, still, now one is save work. Et un tout fala il casse un problème, eh bien, il big fala failure blow body blow you. Ok? That's why I think, eh bien, non, briefly, oui, mi savé, talem l'on sa l'on kidney, mi wandem tout mal, c'est you fala il casse un coup, c'est mi very important, l'on we, oui, tout fala small kidney, ya, ou getana, oui, ou item, toxic, oui, you make it in sa l'on body. 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That's why only hard work will limit him or something, yeah. And, most important one, all medicine where you may stop take him, where you may not savait, one M dosis, you may must take him. Look, very important, all. OK. Alors, l'ensemble, le kidney, one M olitalem kidney failure. Olitalem, c'est, il cut acute. Et bien, il est very strong. Acute, time you cut wording acute, et bien, il est strong. Il me dit, c'est un very important problem où you cassem with him kidney blue you. Le kind of disorder au same, sometimes, only savait à peine, time you take him too much drug. You take him too much alcohol, or you take him too much from one medicine. Et bien, non, il stop à l'aim. Il savait, mais quand même, c'est un acute. I mean, him say he's strong or he's strong, or you save loose. Okay? Allez, drug, I mean, one. Two, time sometimes you make him all sport, two strong sport where you push somebody body, you push somebody body, you know, control him good. I mean, two, he save make him say, you can say one problem with a muscle breakdown, where he save make him say, you save can say problem, long kidney blow you, where you know, save work correctly. After, severe bleeding, time you lose him full of blood. Time you got one accident, and me too. Time you lose too much blood, you have a problem, kidney blue you. Allez, burn. Time you burn him one part, long body blue you,
Burns, c'est mi very important sometimes.

0: time you burn him when big fall apart but body blow you is a big mechanism say you got kidney failure strong kidney failure after you got heart disease or heart disease too is a big mechanism say you affecting blood flow inside your kidney that's why for me must go regularly eh? Là, des mimas passent go through regularly inside your kidney, but suppose you got a failure, you got up and down, and the mechanism say your kidney not say work out. Et sometimes, ben, you got to all problem, time you got one accident on the road or something all same, where it directly spoilem kidney blue you. All same, it allem, you may got two. That's why la kiss, because you got one yet, you work, ben, mais non. Et sometimes, non. That's why, all something else, you call them acute disease. Eh bien, on y must work long quick time. Suppose no, you save loose. 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When big fella walk, I suppose him all time, problem. Hypertension, blood pressure. Hypertension, blood pressure too. For me, problem all string blanc blood. Eh? We save him him problem long kidney. Sometime him kidney and one no more, we sometime he save cat one sick inside. Him a too he save a pain, and he make him say he no save walk good. After you got sometimes all the problem with them, especially the old man, also the prostate. Prostate is a gland where he stop down the back block his piece, where sometimes he grow big one, more he go pushum kidney, he can pressure the kidney, physical pressure. The kidney, for more he grow big one, and he save make him say, he hurt the man, he piece cut, more out him cut, piece blow him. And after last one, you got one him, you may call him all stone. All stone inside the kidney. Mm. And here, all material we stick together. It came all small stone. Mm. But place down, place blank kidney, all pipe blank kidney, in no big one. Yeah. The small stone, sometimes only block them road, piece, you know, so they come out. Mm. All the people, they suffer, or they suffer from a kidney, and they tremble, put some small stone, they go out, but small stone, they fast. And they make them, so sometimes only know, so they piece good. And one only must make him. People we got a problem blow stone long kidney, must come sleep hospital blow only time blow put drip blow make him only time blow out him all small stone. Yeah, all to the treatment blow small stone. Sometime only save break time blow break him all small all stone blow only come small blow you save out him. Me save tell him say time you got stone long kidney, he saw big one. He saw big one, all same one mama, we carry one baby. Same kind, from me, all kind muscle, eh? All same, we same kind space now. And me look some people, only cry, eh? And we are so all same. That's why, Emia, now you may call him chronical. Chronical disease, you look, Emi, say, he stops, walk slow, but Emi, sabe come one acute one. Suppose he stop long time.
1: So, then you tell him, say, Emi, so, yeah. Just play me so or where?
0: No, I mean place for kidney, long back, more inside long body, long bell. He come kasem. Normally stop long deep long back, hein? Deep long back, hein? Whoa. He fast good. That's why he me too long bell. You miss have it, I mean bell. From all thing, only stop all same long one bag. Where bell, he make him a big bag. And inside, yeah, now, that's why you have a feeling, say, but he's so big one. Emi painful, yeah, time you got all the stone inside long kidney. He saw.
1: Me ask him from Mr. Cat kinder sometime.
0: Yes.
1: Me actually got that pain. After Mr. Wanda said, when I but me call and then I tell him, say, me kidney blue. So, Emi, now.
0: Yes.
1: Ah, okay.
0: Sometimes emi emiana. Imi nim se you must drink. Bon. Tam oli drink plenty, you fallai careful too, hein. You may no must drink too much too for me no good. You may must drink one em body you want them. And it true, tam is very hot, or you make em one walk where you sweat big one. Emia you need blond drink from water you come out, but water you must go inside too. Mm-hmm. Okay, automatic. You follow one em body blow you is tapaskem. Emiana.
1: Okay.
0: Bon, plenty time, only tell him, you must drink 1 liter, 40, 500, 2 liter, all same, you careful. You drink 1 m body blow you in idim. Bon, suppose you got problem blow, all same, you meet all him, all stone. Sometimes, only make him say you drink more, blow time blow out him, eh? Bon, only make him all medicine, blow down him so, pen, he put on. Mm-hmm. And now, plenty, only come to hospital, yeah, you may put him drip, blow time blow out him, all calcul.
1: Mm-hmm.
0: Allez, you may... You may make them say, only piece, one big fella pot, but you may put in one small, all same mosquito net, block them, blow all stone, blow look, say all stone, you block the police, and piece, you fall down your bucket, or your pot, yeah. Blow look, say one M, only come out, one M. You may cut kind of all same, eh? You know, from, it depends, plenty time, one M, you sub caca too, eh? You may come back, the same story, eh? One M kind benzene, you put in the engine, Ben, il m'a dit le ou le sème, ou le sème. 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Infection, blo, all place, blo, pis, ya. All infection, ya. All stop. Sometimes le back blow pis pis, but only savvy go on up, he go cause him kidney, and only savvy give him infection inside long kidney. That's why you may must treat him. Tam you may feel say, you may arem, tam you may pis pis, you may arem iso, you may go pis pis plenty. I mean him say you may got one infection, and he could blow go treat him. Okay, emia specially tam you youth or you young yet. 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Ok? So you got different way blow. Okay. But suppose you are me so time you will speak, I mean say you got one infection and you may go blow go treat them quick time no more. You know hard, you take a medicine 4 or 5 days, you know say one M only got TD from all treatment only improve all time.
1: Mm-hmm.
0: Take them sometimes 4 or 5 days antibiotic or medicine blow M or refall or something all same. By the way, all the time say cava and you could blow fight them all infection or back blow pis pis. But you know me say you go full blow clocava and we sa va. But only talem. And sometimes only you zoom inside all medicine with them bleu de methylene, only mix him up, only make them all medicine with them cava inside. Before. Long time you know more look bay. Blow talem. On one way. But you know blow excess all same all time you miss up talem. After glomerulonephrite and me one sick blow kidney. Oui, emi à peine tam ol filter ol small pipe we step inside long kidney oli problem oli cat infection moli no more work cut. Alors sometime you savez wait em medicine il savez come back mais sometime il savez make em say is problem kidney and kidney no more savez work. After you may cut all stone where you may talk about finish, hein, all stone inside long kidney. Mitalem c'est only sometimes also mitalem finish semi very painful and this I make him you trout you know feel good with them all stone eh? From pain and strong he really strong and you also you carry one baby yeah but on small way blow him you know one full something but small stone yeah now blow out him yeah that's why you are him so and he could only put him drip, blow me game, say you piece plenty, time blow out them all small stone. Yeah. After you got some disease where he can say all kidney, well, he call him polycystite. He mean, him say he got full up, he mean one congenital disorder. He mean him say, he mean one something he happen, time you born with him.
1: Mm-hmm.
0: You born with him. And he mean one very important sick way, sometime he mean very hard long with him, eh? He got a long side old big man, more side old pickinini. plenty time, he start to with him high blood pressure. That's why you may come back long point, say, you may must watch him good blood pressure blow you me. From him, yeah, too, he sabe talk more, he when sign blow, when something, he sabe, he stop a pen inside long body blow you. And he sabe, when high blood pressure, sabe, make him say, he cut. I mean, him say he got one problem with him kidney. That's why blood pressure is very important. when him knew me, sabe tell him to, long side old pickinini, time only born with him all problem, yeah, sometime only sabe lose, yeah.
1: Mm.
0: And he one very strong sick, but you may not sabe from when him only born with him, you all same. Voilà. After, when more sick, we sabe create a problem long kidney, and me TB, tuberculosis. TB, il savait go subsidon in sa long kidney. Alors, Emi a tout, Emi. 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We a think il stop long body blon you, be you know arem savait. 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Allez, il y a tous some people où il y a born, mais from long family, il y a tout le problème de kidney. 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En famille blanc, mi, katemia et mia, and you me masque full blanc. Watch him, when him is stop a pen, with him kidney blue you me.
1: Well, you answer him every question when me cat finish blah. Ask him lo you lo place as so. I think suppose you save you actually is me dalem, you answer him every something called causes, multi different type. Might you want them tell him limit no more? Some physical signs,
0: voilà, yes.
1: Or symptoms, so where you look like one family for
0: yes.
1: You, or some sign where you say that I'm oh, I got one problem with them kidney.
0: Before, same with my nurse, the beginning, blah, everything. Time you got one person, we got one problem, blah, help, blah, him. Plenty time you may start blind one him, you may start blah, make him one analyze, blah, piece, blah, him. Allez, l'amplicien now, piece, yeah, you say that I'm say. Il y a l'albumine. L'albumine, il y a des problèmes avec le kidney. Il y a des sugar, du diabète. Look, simple analysis pour le pis-pis. Je ne savais pas ce que j'ai fait yet la clinique, mais before. Et quand une personne qui vient avec un problème, sickness ou un autre, il y a une première examination où il y a un nurse qui stop me came from. You may use one small stick paper no more, you put some inside of his visa, you check him along color. You savez, c'est personia et mi cat problem with him albumin, kidney blame, or glucose, sugar. Look. And now, yeah, me no savez, only make him yet, only no make him, eh? Okay. And me first something where you may stop make him, but I'm small something. Then me come back, all physical sign. After, blon find him all problem, blon sickness, blon kidney, you cut all plenty in rafala test, or you savez, make him long blood. On y mesure le chemical inside, le look c'est chemical high, il slow, ou il got some specific one, ou one est wrong. That's why one, you may say make him l'envila. Two, on y time il got infection, on y savait put him, on le pis blanc, on y grow le some place blanc, laboratory, le look look c'est one em can germ, now il stop caca kidney blue you. Two, on y savait make him, on l'extrait. He got some way you inject them one something inside your string long blood, and after you look the radio, medicine ya we inject them, he make them every corner he clear. Where you say look when a problem is up a pen, sometime. Allez, after biopsy, him say, him ya now he go stick him one small piece meat, small, no more, blon san demigo blon luk se i wanem blon mire lo nefri kwan pansa wanem i rong be blon kambak lo lon point blon you ol sign o you misabi luk physical sign i kout blon askem cold ol sem you feel se you kol kol all time be kol kol all time eh even tami hot ok difficulty blon pis pis i hard blon you pis pis. You feel say dizziness or same you know sure say you know clear cut hein? You know look cut you got problem with them light you know savez exactly when them you know clear cut you cut long mouth you feeling or same you sab kaka metal or same iron you got feeling or same you sab kaka metal et bien now one sign too blanc problème long kidney after sometimes you know pull with cut short, you short pulling. Easy breathing, you got all something low. When something you carem, ça y est, you got mark your skin blue you. Or one em you make all em les bleus. Les bleus, pas emia blow foot, but les bleus, l'en French, hematome, l'en English. Ok? Mena, you savez kat emia. After, you savez kat face is all up. Tu fala leg is all up. You look sometimes, all people all same. You savez look. Et bien, il me dit, plenty time, you got problem blanc kidney. After, you sick, sick. You got eddy, so you got all cramp, no muscle. All cramp, all time, eh? Inside. You no feel cut inside on joint, blanc, you, especially all knee, all same. You got one good, important sign. Time you piece, he got foam, he come inside, all same beer, white foam. You piece, but you look big for foam, white foam, he come on that. Emi one big problem long kidney. Emi one sign, yeah. All same beer, eh? Time you put on beer, you capsize in a glass, white foam, he come on that. But emi time you piece, he make up same act. Okay? Emi one very important sign, yeah. After, you all same Italian finish sometimes you stop lose or you stop confused. You want them trout or you will meet. You go piece piece plenty time long night, you know one time or two time, but plenty time. Swelling or same is all up, Italian finish. Sometimes it's crash, you see crash same body below you. And you time you pull them win, you got all smell we you smell them he smell him uremia, uremi. Emia now, one sign where one can smell, where you call him uremia. He smell special, yeah. One can smell. That's why Emia now, all physical sign. We he come all together, we savvy, tell him long you say you got problem, no kidney for you. But time he got all sign, yeah, he big one little bit, eh? You look, eh? You know, play, yeah. You go to the hospital, even. I think suppose you find him one sign or two sign. Enough, blo, you go look doctor, blo, ask him, ting, ting, blo, him. From doctor, he save make him blood test, blo, tell him, blo, you, kidney, blo, you, wrong. Quick time, no more. Central hospital, he save find him. Okay? That's why it's important, time you find him one blood sign, yeah. Where he save make him say, you feel also one him. You know what, say, he got every one. You mean him, say, you got two, three. You go check him. One him. Long clinic, mais non savez yet. Suppose only make him a small test with mitalem lo pis pis. Before you make him systematic long one person we come lo clinic, you test him pis pis, you test him blood pressure, you test him sugar blood. You look, hein? Ça peut routine visit. Et savez elle big one, hein? I think long banou tout you may no make him enough routine visit. Take him blood pressure. You look. Suppose you make him more. I think you may savez prevent him. Pull up something, at least stop long win him, eh? Some sick. From time you are him, some people, we only know all fella too much, he lose all same. You stop thinking, say, but one him, sick, all get up, but plenty time, you may not save from one him. And you must very clear with them all problem with alcohol, eh? You cut some people with them only young, only drink full one, plenty time. You careful, Emia, a scar is stop, yeah. One day, ben, kidney blue you, he react, hein, il n'y va no more, hein, ok? That's why it's important, yeah. Miri mamba went case with me look lo hospital lo New Caledonia. And me one boy blond 10 years. We and me stop. I think he stop follow l'adult lo all bar all about. Man, and me drink and me full drunk. Full drunk. And they come lo hospital. He stop on same lo coma now. You me must put him drip lo out him all alcohol we me cut. 10 years old. And me I no good of no good. From every something that happened on body blow you, but you got one small can scar where you stop. Wait one day, you grow big one, you 40, or something here, you come back, you can say you now. That's what I mean, very important. You mean nothing about, say, from you me young, you me save me came everything. No. You pay body blow you, you keep him scar. That's why you careful. You careful. Don't check him. Don't check him around, eh? Think about some really drink big one, them only young, but you look. Only no life long time, yeah.
1: Mm-hmm.
0: From ben one day, got problem, he come on tap, oliva, or kidney. Yeah, no. Mm-hmm. It's very important, lo. You're meeting heavy, lo, all toxic. Allez, no forget too, c'est some medicine too, il savait me came, say, you got problem long kidney. Eh?
1: Mm-hmm.
0: Suppose you take him too much, all same, me tell him. Medicine, lo, you me, more medicine, lo, white man. Okay? Me say, tell him all same. Modern medicine. Too, il savait me came, say, kidney. Et tout mas, pour moi, non, je savais work. Alors, t'as oué, one and ben, you savais me came. But you me come back on the same point. All same, all time.
1: Mm-hmm.
0: See, you must be careful long left time, blow you, left style, blow you, one and you stop me came. You must, you know, mean say you must take him one strict regime, but you careful one and you cacai, every something come out long ground. You know, kakai too much rice, you know, fall down from no forget diabetes, make him kidney failure. Too. You look. Amy, very hard, high blood pressure, too. You be much careful. Don't fasting blow life, fasting blow kakai, fasting blow take him some drug or some medicine, drink, you may drink, when him body blow, you may need him. After, You careful time you got one sick or same diabetes or hypertension,
1: mm-hmm.
0: high blood pressure. You mean him say, but you have a problem with him kidney blow you. That's why you must follow one him doctor, tell him you, or make him control, blow look, say all thing. You also one him regularly. Eh? You go, you only say make him hospital, no more straight. One him treatment only say make him, but sometimes him heart. You mean look finish, eh? So, you cut treatment depend on one name kind sick you cut long problem long follow different problem long kidney blow you. But long handle him, time you cut kidney we no work good nothing, cut problem with him fluid. And yeah, now, one name you may make him, one name you are implanted actually long central hospital, hemodialysis.
1: Mm-hmm.
0: You mean say you come to hospital, only clean up blood blow you. With one machine, allez, only put him good blood blow you, he clean bar again, long body blow you. You me, and me, I knew, I think, one, number two, 3 years now, you me cut all machine all same, before you me no cut. Before, when you me save me came, and me peritoneal dialysis, dialysis peritoneal. And me mean him say, only stick him, only put him some liquid inside, long bell blue you. Allez, liquidia, il passe through the whole thing where you cut the bell blue you, il clean up blood, il come out, l'on a rafa la bottle, oui, all tout in homo, il come out, il clean up. But Amy, one good, Amy, no one bad something, eh? Amy, no difficult, parce que you savez, me came low house blow you, but still, il need him blow you, stop quiet, il need him blow all man blow health, il stop colossal stop blow you, you look, hein? Ok? After, long come back long hemodialysis, long central hospital where you make at now, yeah. Some people only need him one time long week. Some people only need him two times long week. Some people only need him three times long week. Long clean up blood, long get up. Suppose no, he's pulling kidney more bar again. And still, with him, yeah. He's having still be strong, long kidney blue, you formerly no more work. And one problem, he come on up with him price for him. Eh? Central Hospital, only that him say, 30,000. Government, he give him 20,000. Allez, man or woman, we come, 10,000. still emi expensive. All people blow you me. Alors, mi look all same long 2024, only got 230 people he come long dialysis long central hospital. Long 2025, he got 890 who he come, long got dialysis. Long 226, equal 330 finish where he pass long dialysis. Oui, comme le centre à l'hôpital, from dialysis. On lit mes quêmes, on le dialysis, hein. 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And, mino service, pour ce lit quatre, santa, l'on santo. Matatis, l'on porte villa, et quatre. Emi, one very important something. And, one costly, very costly something, hein, from you need money. And don't forget, cause emi could be diabetes blow you, hypertension blow you, you look. That's why you must look at them could help blow you me. From all consequences blow him, if I fall down, I give him some narafalakan sick or strong. Okay, the whole big country, one em only make him, sometime only take him out one kidney. Bon, suppose you got, cause him you make two kidney. Suppose one, he no work good, or he got problem, or he got cancer, narawan, he no cut. You savez, they came out with me, we got cancer, and when he stopped, he walked. Yet. Okay? Allez, two. When I'm only saving me came now, yeah, only got some people with them only dead, only give him all organ blood getta, only give him body, all big hospital, only collect them, only keep him, only transplant, only put him kidney, all one man with life. Two, you savez, got people with life, all same, me, with a brother blow me, or one blow sister blow me. Suppose me fella, he got some kind of blood where he fit. Me got one kidney, no cut, only take him out. But one or two kidney, no cut. Sister blow me, or brother blow me, so we give him one kidney blow him, he can blow me. That's the way, sa mère, he happened, only make him in Australia. Yeah. You look, eh? But me, one big, big problem, from full of people, he need him new kidney. And you know, cat people, we dead every minute, blow give him kidney, blow getta. And sometime, you know, find him one straight one, we sabi give him long you two, long family. You look, huh? And me, one very important problem, yeah. And he mean him say, you me must careful, or one him, you me stop make him. All same, fasting, blow life, lifestyle. Diabetes, hypertension. And me recommend them big ones, see. You will make a minimum check-up at the clinic. Long one name really cut. Regular. Every year, every 2 years. And the one name too much too, you may make them all people, all same, all nurse, all dresser. Sometimes only stop how many years long walk. You never got one check-up, low look, say, only fit, or say, one name with them help all get up. And one day you may sick no more, and me, he dead from me, and me, from me. And suppose you mean a more cat all nurse, more dressable, look at them if I love, but you also want them. Only priority, eh? We should cut regular checkup. In some country, also in New Caledonia, the side that you go blanc carré one walk, you must make him one full checkup before you go walk. And me low. Only check him full body blow you. Only check him full body blow you too before you married. You look, only put him all stage, eh? We, you got obligation to make him one checkup. And he help him you, in one way. And I think you may need him some kind of something all same, long country blow me. Very simple one. Yeah. You look, very simple one. You don't need him one complicated. Alors, now, yeah, one him you save a kite, you got one problem all same. For me, yeah, one big problem too. Mm-hmm. And yeah, too, one something, you may should cut more nutritionist. Blow give him some counseling, blow you mean. Especially the whole regime, blow man who is sick or woman who is sick. You look, huh? You mean no cut too. Okay. All good for la kakai? Olive oil, let me cut. Time you got problem with kidney. Lime, let me cut. All red fruit. But you mean not too much red fruit, eh? Tomato, nakabika, you know, red inside.
1: Dragon fruit.
0: Dragon fruit, you white inside. And me red outside, but les on a la country, le same as all Europe, all got full of small fruit, we red. Cherry, all something all same. You mean no cat. But you mean got some good for something. pastèque, watermelon. Watermelon, écoute. Concombre, écoute.
1: Ok.
0: Voilà. That's why me give me more something. I'm happy that me looks concombre, écoute. From people, people blow you me only like him, but I can't come back same. You continue. I'm number one. Okay?
1: Mm-hmm.
0: I think I'm now small talk with me what them give him. And me remind them you me everyone say alcohol, no good. All siro ya we full up sugar, you know good. All soda, you know good. All italem, all something with them grease, you know good. You look? Okay, normally say you mean no kakai too much saucisson or something all same.
1: Mm-hmm.
0: But you be careful, no one you miss up kakai. Salt, sugar, you meet them all time, same story all time, eh?
1: Mm-hmm.
0: But please, kakai full up cucumber. I think me really happy to me look at me from some time you know say tell him when something pull up all food we cut on different place all same red food you know cut Thomas si he cut all what I mean strawberry roberry what I mean strawberry
1: roberry
0: I mean we stop go call us up on revaya voilà raspberry I mean right you me cut you look pay you know cut all time we cut one time I mean now. That's why you may come back long. Watermelon, and you may come back long. Top one, cucumber. Meeting two, chouchout, or something, I could. All kind of same, but cucumber is good for maybe water too, eh?
1: Mm-hmm.
0: You look, maybe all something with them. Maybe number one. Voilà. That's why I think, maybe now, Miss Abitalem, you careful long, fascinated all of you. You follow all young people, you careful all excess. For me, look, some very young, we sometimes only start them don't drink alcohol, and yeah, you know, good. Mm-hmm. Was plenty time only no drink one good for alcohol. And me, all rubbish alcohol, we eat cheap, we, you know, say one name you got inside, too. That's why, please, you careful. Think about long help blow you. We, Papa God, he give him one body, blow you me, look how them good. But he stop blow you me now. Blow you me, make him straight. And you may call him say temple blanc god, but you respect them body blanc, you call him temple blanc god.
1: Mm-hmm.
0: I think I'm a small talk we isave talin.
1: Thank you, Thomas Matan, and I'm a good listener. And I can blog and blog story and blog me blog at it. You train me to la back and blog one hour la program long next time.
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0: This is more than rugby league. This is the state of origin. 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Game 1 on the 27th of May. Game 2 on the 17th of June. Game 3 on the 8th of July. 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The 2026 National Rugby League's Men's State of Origin series, live on television of Vanuatu.
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Hallelujah, sir. Yeah, bless thy people. Save thine inheritance and feed them and lift them up. 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I don't know. It's pressure. 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

0: This is more than rugby league. This is the state of origin. The New South Wales Blues and Queensland Maroons go head-to-head in the biggest rivalry in Australian sports, and Vanuatu fans can catch every match live on television by Vanuatu. Game 1 on the 27th of May. Game 2 on the 17th of June. Game 3 on the 8th of July. Don't miss a second of the intensity, passion and the pride of the state of origin. The 2026 National Rugby League's Men's State of Origin Series. 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

empowering woman mo left map nation dong yumi. 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

Thank you very much. And so now I'm going to play this song. This song comes deep down from the bottom of my heart. Because it's a song that talks about the racial discrimination that is happening between blacks and whites. You see, when we read in the Bible about the creation of the earth, the Bible tells us that man was created in the image of God, but it does not tell us whether God was white, black, colored, Indian, or whatever. When I see a black man, I see the image of God. I see a white man, I see the image of God. I see an Indian, I see the image of God. Colored and everybody, we are the images of God. God is one. That is why we are His children. We've got to be together as one. The only thing that is keeping us apart is apartheid. And so tonight we are going to bury apartheid 69 feet down and put up a very big rock. This one now is called Together as One.

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Me one mama, me one auntie, me one sister, mo me one daughter. Together you me voice Blue Woman Vanuatu. 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

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This is the state of origin. The New South Wales Blues and Queensland Maroons go head-to-head in the biggest rivalry in Australian sports, and Vanuatu fans can catch every match live on television by Vanuatu. Game 1 on the 27th of May. Game 2 on the 17th of June. Game 3 on the 8th of July. Don't miss a second of the intensity, passion and the pride of the state of origin. The 2026 National Rugby League's Men's State of Origin Series, live on television by Vanuatu.

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0: FPTC News Update, mi Brenda Daniel. President Blong Republic Blong Vanuatu is Excellency Nike Furo Parafu Hikasem Torpa Province Long Tete FPTC News Hikasem Information Sewokpal Blong is Excellency Furo Parafu Emi Blong Hupenem Number 12 Sinod Blong Melanesian Tayosis Blong Banks Motores Wepahemi Pais Long Fitimposo Hemelong West Blong Vanualafa. First National Security Summit hemikohet tete pakiken wepayol stakeholder payoli tok longolway plong fightem mo protectem country from drug trafficking, transnational crime mo HIV. Fiji wemi neighbor plong Vanuatu hemista face sem finis bifla problem wetem issue plong drugs mo bifla number plong sick plong HIV. Long tete payiluk Fiji hemiserem experience long drug mo HIV response wetem Vanuatu. Long date 48% long people long Fiji when now we are holikasem HIV and we link with them high risk long drug use. We look all man is stop inject them drugs mo serum needle. And we are chairperson long Fiji National HIV Outbreak mo cluster response task force. Dr. Jason Mitchell hitalem long Fiji village straight talk long time will stop talk about sick long HIV. One groundbreaking blong renewable energy solar mo storage we money blong hemi kasem 1.76 billion fatu itekem place long lena keltana long eli wikia New Zealand High Commissioner long Vanuatu Peter Kemp italem se project ya by hemiki fan long life blong all people.
1: Project ya by hemi given power ego long all house, all business, all school, all health center, more to by hemi give hand long cut them down, dependency long mazut, more benzene. Project ya, hemi stop reflecting to key priority long partnership long New Zealand with Vanuatu, where hemi economic resilience, more climate change.
0: Hemi tok long New Zealand High Commissioner long Vanuatu, Peter Kemp. Lopeni Airport long South long Highland long happy pahemi open long Friday Minister long health mo same time member long parliament long South happy Robert Bond his tap ko long South happy nawia mo emi talem semi kla Thomas long Nifala development ya FPTC News ipin kasem plesia long Tomali long October last year mo luko loko lista megem community work long airport ya South happy hemi one long remote place we help people he must travel long way long port long kasem narapat long happy from Cephas long airport motu kasem Cephas long pang long highland long tongwa by kat opening long Tomali 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One long old founding papa long independence italem se hemi aken same ting ting long salem passport. Time hemi talem tok ya long Vanuatu focus program long radio Vanuatu pasta seti reken Vanu hitalem se emi wan pifla wari long country.
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